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2: Mayu and Josh got into a fight.
3: I was there. I broke up the fight.
2: Oh, what was the problem?
3: They were fighting over a cookie.
2: Only cookie?

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But when you skip towards the end, you miss out on, like, the mental exercise of being able to grapple with this yourself.

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1: 크리스틴, Mom asked us to come home right away. I think she's cooking something special.
2: Oh, really? Oh, okay, let's hurry then.
1: Oh, I forgot. I have 알바 today. So you have to go without me. Can you find your way home?
2: 알바? Oh, like Jessica Alba?
1: No. 아르바이트, 알바. I have to work.
2: Oh. You have a part-time job.

0: Yep. Uh-huh. Checkbook.
1: Bridge.
0: Uh-huh. Yep.
1: Study bridge.
0: Uh-huh. Yep.
2: So, you're ready for your gymnastics class? Huh? The Martians are taking the bridge?

0: Gear up!
1: Please stop!
0: Why does Ralph need to stop?
2: Me check it out. Springs. The bridge is gone.
0: We have to stop the train. Go, Mega Giant! Next stop, rescue. Gotcha.
3: Woohoo! You saved us. But, can you save the bridge from those Martians?
0: Martians?
2: The bridge!
0: The Mecha Builders will get it there!
2: Mecha Elmo, time's up!
0: Whoops! Be right there! Hey, Martian!
4: Yep?
0: Where are you going with that bridge?
4: Oh, bridge!
5: Bridge study.
4: Study.
5: Learn.
0: It's nice that you want to learn about bridges, but we kind of need this one.
2: Yeah. Train can't cross ravine without bridge, so, can you put the bridge down, please?
4: Yep. Bridge down.
5: Down.
2: Uh-oh. We're gonna need a new bridge.
0: Roof, why do you and the chicken need to get to the other side?
3: Well, I've got to get this little lady to her gymnastics class.
2: But there's always a but here.
3: But class is on the other side, and the train can't get there without a bridge.
2: Yep, there's the but, and it's not good news.
0: Yeah.
3: The train is never early, and it's never late. It's always just on time. That's the engineer's promise. But I can't get from here to there if there's no bridge to cross.
0: So we need to build one. Knuckles, we have a problem to solve. Planet. Test it.
2: Solve it. Yeah.
0: We need to design a bridge that the train can cross.
5: Yep.
0: Are you Martians feeling bad about dropping the bridge?
2: Oh, don't worry. Hey, do you Martians want to help solve the problem?
6: Build bridge.
0: Then it looks like it's a super epic Mecha Martian team-up. A bridge is a structure that lets us cross over something and get from one side to the other.
2: Ooh. So, what we build bridge out of?
0: Hey, I think the Martians have an idea. Or two, or three.
2: Wait, we gonna build a whole bridge out of rope?
0: Oh, Mecha Elmo will draw it for you. Crayon! It's got long ropes on the side and shorter ropes in the middle to hold it together.
2: And it looks like the Martians have plenty of rope. No, seriously, how much rope do you have in there?
6: Yep.
5: Rope! Rope!

0: the bridge is strong enough to hold the train.
1: Michaelma thinks this boulder is heavy like the train.
0: Maybe we could test it by rolling it across the bridge.
2: Oh, yeah, yeah. If the boulder makes it across, then the train can make it across, too.
3: Yeah. Choo-choo! Boulder coming through!
0: Uh-oh.
2: Me think we need new plan.
0: Okay. The rope bridge wasn't strong enough for the boulder to cross.
2: Yeah, if it can't hold the boulder, then it can't hold the train.
1: So we need to find something stronger. Wait, Mecca Elmo has an idea.
2: Me too.
3: Metal!
2: Cookie! Sorry, me mean metal.
4: Oh, metal.
2: Wait, come back. Bridge not finished.
5: What am I going to do with all this extra scrap metal? Martians. Oh, yes, yes, yes, yes, yes. I have waited for this day my whole life. Take me to your leader. Or take my metal. Happy to help.
3: Metal!
1: Oh, the Martians want to use scrap metal to build
2: a metal bridge!
4: Yep.
2: Let's try it!

0: Oh, me think we ran out of metal.
1: But the bridge isn't finished. Martians, you got any more metal in that spaceship?
2: Nope.
3: No metal. No more.
4: Hey, maybe this could work.
5: Wow, a surfboard?
4: It's not made of metal, but it is long enough.
0: Let's test it.
5: Yeah.
1: Choo-choo! Boulder coming through!
0: We did it! Yeah, scratch that. We didn't do it.
1: The metal bridge was strong enough, but not long enough.
4: The rope bridge was long enough, but not strong enough.
0: Okay, so we need to build bridge out of something that's long enough and strong enough. Okay, is that right?
1: Right, but what?
6: Bridge.
4: Wait, that's it. We can build a wooden bridge out of the trees.
0: Oh, yeah. Good thinking, Martians.
4: Okay, yeah. Like this.
6: Yep.

0: a wooden bridge.
1: Let's test it!
2: Choo-choo! Boulder coming through!
3: Wait! The train can't cross the bridge without...
2: Train tracks!
3: Thanks, Martians! Thank you,
0: Martians! All aboard!
2: Hooray!
3: Yeah.
0: Next up, gymnastics class!
3: We did it! We solved the problem! We built a bridge that was long enough and strong enough!
0: We're here!
3: And you're right on time!
0: That's the engineer's promise, and I did it with the help of the mecha builders.
4: Yep, yep, yep, yep, yep.
0: And the Martians.
4: Uh-huh, uh-huh.
5: Yep.
3: It was a super epic mecha Martian team-up! First, we planned it. We thought about ways to solve the problem.
6: Then we tested it. We tried different ideas and didn't give up.
2: Then we solved it. We found a solution and saved the day. Knock, knock. Who's there?

0: All right, who's hungry?
1: Ah, Farmer McFarm, check it out. It's the new and improved Z-Mobile.
0: What's it do this time?
1: When I clap, it counts chickens. Watch.
2: Count chickens. One, two, three, four, five, six. Six chickens.
0: You know how much time a farmer spends counting chickens? This is your best invention yet.
1: And when it's done counting, it turns around and heads home. Watch!
2: Done counting chickens. Goodbye.
3: Five, five, five, three, one.
1: Oh, no. It's going the wrong way.
0: My barn.
2: Chicken.

0: Nope, the Z-Mobile did. Ran straight into my barn doors and broke them.
1: I was showing McBarm how my Z-Mobile can now count chickens.
2: Oh, impressive.
3: But how did counting chickens make Farmer McBarm's doors fall down?
0: It wasn't the counting that did it. It counted great.
1: But then it turned and crashed straight into the barn doors instead of going home like it was supposed to. I am so sorry.
0: It's okay. I know you'll get it working. But the problem is, I need new barn doors. Can't have a barn without barn doors.
2: Mechas, we've got a problem to solve! So what can we use to build new barn doors just like these?
4: These doors are made out of wood.
0: Yeah, and I've got lots of wood lying around the farm. Use what you need.
3: Thanks. These boards should work.
2: Come this way. This way. Okay, hold it. Now here.
4: And Mecha Elmo will use these pieces of the broken door to mark what size to cut.
2: Ooh, and we will cut it. Ha! Yeah.
4: Looks good. Now we just have to put it on the board.
2: Oh, yeah.
3: Almost done.
1: There. That should do it.
5: Count chickens. One. Two. Three. Four. Five. Six.
6: Mama.
5: Done counting chickens. Goodbye.
7: One, five, three, four, two, six.
1: Oh, it's going the wrong way again. Whoa.
2: We did it. We made new barn doors.
0: Thanks, Mecha Builders. And they look even better than the old one.
2: Yeah. Now they look the same as the old ones.
1: I'm so sorry, McBarm.
0: Hey, Z, we are not giving up. This invention is even better than your pocket corn popper and your helicopter hay baler.
1: Oh, wow. Thank you.
0: Z, it's gonna be great. I want you to keep working on it.
1: Okay, I'll fix it. I believe in me.
0: Yeah, we're going to have to make stronger doors.
3: Okay, Mechas. Wood wasn't strong enough to stop the machine from breaking the doors.
4: So, we have to make stronger doors.
2: What's something stronger than wood?
0: Well, the Z machine is made of metal, and clearly metal is stronger than wood.
8: So let's try metal!
4: Hey, Z, can we look for some scrap metal at your launch site?
1: Absolutely!
2: Me on it! Dum-dee-dum-dum-dum-dum. Dum-dee-dum-dum. Boy, this metal really heavy. But not heavy if me... Go, Mecha Giant! With Cookie Clock gone, me shrink to normal size. No time to lose. Springs! Whoa. Hey, me made it in one bounce. That not bad. Uh-oh. Okay, let's get to work.

0: Okay, I think I fixed it this time.
1: Count chickens.
0: One.
1: Two chickens.
2: Did me hear Z Machine counting chickens?
1: Three. Four. Five.
3: Oh, no. Hurry up. It's on five, and there's only six chickens to kill.
1: Six.
3: Mama.
1: I'm counting chickens. Goodbye.
0: One, one, one, six, two, one. Five, five, five,
1: three,
0: three,
1: three,
0: three.
1: Chicken.
2: Oh, yes, metal doors are strong enough. Problem solved.
4: Oh, thank you, Mecha Builders. Time to feed the chickens. I'm gonna get some chicken feed out of the barn here. Can't open it.
2: Oh, let me do it for you. Yeah, we got this.
5: Metal doors sure are heavy and strong.
3: Heavy and strong enough that the Z Machine didn't knock them down.
4: Maybe a little too heavy. I'm not strong enough to open them.
3: Looks like we still have a problem.
5: We need to make the door strong enough to stop the machine.
4: But light enough that I can open them and get inside. Don't worry, Z. We're gonna solve this together.
2: Oh, yeah, it's too bad the Z Machine can't bounce off the doors the way it bounced off these old tires. You know, because they're strong and bouncy.
4: Hey, what about using the tires? Tires are made of rubber, and rubber is pretty bouncy.
5: Yeah, you're right. Check it out. When something bumps into rubber, it stretches and changes its shape instead of breaking. And then it pushes what bumps into it away.
2: It's lighter than the metal.
3: But stronger than the wood.
5: So let's try rubber.
4: This door is beautiful. No other farmer has a door like this. Hey, Z, let's count some chickens.
0: You got it, McFarm.
1: Count chickens. One, two, three, four, five, six.
3: Mama.
1: Goodbye.
0: Three,
1: six,
0: six,
1: two.
4: And light enough to open and close, too.
3: Yeah. Hooray!

0: that are strong enough, but also light enough to open and close. First, we planned it. We thought about ways to solve the problem.
1: Then we tested it. We tried different ideas and didn't give up.
2: Then we solved it. We found a solution and saved the day.
3: Now that I've got a door that's strong enough, you can keep working on the Z-Mobile until it's fixed.
4: Oh, you are a great friend, McBarm. Thanks. I won't let you down. A few more tweaks and it should be good to go. Goodbye.
1: Someone else needs our help.
2: Time to bounce.
1: Woo-hoo!
2: Yeah.

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R. Ruby rides a roller coaster. R. Ruby rides a roller coaster. R. Ryan rows down the river. R. Ryan rows down the river. R. Rachel relaxes on a ring. R. Rachel relaxes on a ring. R. Rob controls a really big robot. R. Rob controls a really big robot. R. Ricky runs in the rain. R. Ricky runs in the rain. R. Riley rides a horse. R. Riley rides a horse. R. Rocco feeds a rabbit.

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R. Ruth raises her right arm. R. What is Rose doing?

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R. Rob controls a really big robot. R. Ricky runs in the rain. R. Riley rides a horse. R. Rocco feeds a rabbit. R. Ruth raises her right arm. R. What is Rose doing?

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Hello, everyone. Today, I want to learn about things that are mint. Which one is mint? Let's find the mint things together. Are you ready?What are you making? Mint, mint. Green, green.

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I think these straws have mint. Straw, straw. What are you making? This is mint. Mint. This is sky blue. Sky blue. Wow! This is a toothpaste. I think this toothpaste have mint. Toothpaste. Toothpaste. What are you making? Mint. Mint. Peach. Peach. Wow! This is a curtain. I think this curtain has mint. Curtain, curtain. Mint, straw, toothpaste, and curtain. What color is this? Perfect! This is mint. Mint. Mint. Can you remember things that are mint? Great job! Straw, toothpaste, and curtain. Time's up! You can see this program again on the following website. www.ebse.co.kr. The next topic will be things that are dark brown.

0: Is he sick or what? It's cold and very wet. It's not the flu, but he's not happy.
1: Nah, that won't do. Come on! Smile already, Bear! 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I'll bring some more. Please don't go. Bears need lots of honey to stay happy.

Ay, ay, ay, ay, ay, ay, ay, ay, ay, ay, ay, ay, ay, ay, ay, ay, ay, ay, ay, ay, ay, ay, ay, ay, ay, ay, ay, ay, ay, ay, ay, ay, ay, ay, ay, ay, ay, ay, ay, ay, ay, ay, ay, ay, ay, ay, ay, ay, ay, ay, ay, ay, ay, ay, ay, ay, ay, ay, ay, ay, ay, ay, ay, ay, ay, ay, ay, ay, ay, ay, ay, ay, ay, ay, ay, ay, ay, ay, ay, ay, ay, ay, ay, ay, ay, ay, ay, ay, ay, ay, ay, ay, ay, ay, ay, ay, ay, ay, ay, ay, 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

0: Brother George. 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Peppa Pig. Living above the shops.
1: Today, Peppa is going to play at Freddy Fox's apartment.
2: Hello, Peppa!
0: Hello, Freddy!
2: Come in through the shop!
1: Freddy Fox lives above his daddy's shop. Hello there, Mummy Pig. What can I get you today?
3: Nothing today, thank you, Mr. Fox. I just came to drop off Peppa.
1: Oh, all right then.
2: Come this way, Peppa. This is the secret door to where I live. Watch this. There is another way in, but it's not as exciting. Look, I waved at you from here.
0: Wow! You can see all the people in the street. Hello, Mummy!
3: Oh, Peppa, you gave me a shock.
2: People in the street don't know we are here.
3: Be good. See you later.
0: Bye-bye!
2: Bye! I'll show you the rest of the apartment. Come on. This is the bathroom.
0: We have a bathroom too.
2: And this is my bedroom.
0: Wow. This is like where I live.
2: Yes, I just live above the shops.
0: What was that?
2: Oh, that's our neighbours.
0: Do other people live here?
2: Yes. Same building, different apartments. We can talk through the walls like this. That means, are you there? If they knock twice, it means yes. And if they knock once, it means no. That means yes.
4: Hello, Peppa.
1: It is Peggy and Pandora.

0: A panda.
1: What are you two doing here?
2: We live here.
1: Ooh. Is this your home?
2: Yes. We live in the flat next to Freddy.
1: And have you got a bathroom and a bedroom?
2: Yes. And a lounge and a kitchen, just like you. This is the kitchen.
1: Do you have a garden?
2: No, we play in the park. But there is the roof

0: Are you behaving yourselves?
1: Yes, Daddy. Can we show Peppa the roof, please?
2: Please?
0: Oh, of course!
3: That's the other door to my flat. That one isn't secret.
2: More doors! And more stairs! This is the roof.
4: Hello, Peppa.
2: Oh, hello, Candy.
5: Candy Cat is on the rooftop with her mummy.
4: Have you come to see where we live?
2: Yes. Do you live on the roof?
6: No, we live in the flat below.
4: But I love being up here on the roof.
6: It's so relaxing.
0: I think it would be even more relaxing if we made it into a roof garden.
2: Ooh.
6: Well, it's too hot to do that today, so who would like an ice lolly instead?
2: Me!
6: Okay, I'll call Mr. Cat.
4: My daddy's cafe is downstairs on the street.
7: Hello, Mr. Cat's cafe. Ice lollies? Sorry, there are no ice lollies left. Have you tried next door? Hello, Mr. Fox's shop. What's that? Ice lollies? Certainly. Up they come in packs of five.
6: Perfect. We'll send the basket down.
5: Police Officer Panda is using a basket to collect the ice lollies.
0: Ice lollies for everyone!
2: Hooray! Yummy! I think living above the shops is great!
8: Yes!
5: Freddy, Candy, Peggy and Pandora love living above the shops.
2: Peppa Pig.

0: Shampoo. 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And rinse again. Wide brush. Fine brush. And dry.
1: Are you almost finished, Mum?
0: Almost.
1: It takes a long time to do my hair, doesn't it?
0: It does, but it's important, sweetheart. We're Chow Chows.
1: We're known for our long, lovely coats.
0: Sometimes I wish we weren't, though. And finished.
1: Is it as beautiful as yours?
0: Even more beautiful. Now off you go, sweetie. Go and play.
2: There, babe.
3: Yeah, yeah, just there.
2: Yeah, how's that looking?
3: Yeah, that's good, mate.
0: Sweetie, just don't get dirty.
1: This episode of Bluey's called Dirt.
4: I'm having a dirt shower. I'm the condition. Ooh, I'm in the shower with dirt. Dirt beneath.
1: Judo, look, dirt. Can I play? Yeah. Watch this.
4: Dirt. What's wrong?
1: I'm not supposed to get dirty. Oh. It might be hard to play in the dirt then.
5: Yes, this dirt is very dirty.
1: Why can't you get dirty? I think it's because I'm a Chow Chow. And we are known for our long, lovely hair.
5: That's true, you do have lovely hair.
6: Yes, I want to touch it.
1: Ah! Sorry. I don't think we have lovely hair.
5: No, healers don't have lovely hair.
1: Is there a way to play in the dirt without getting dirty?
5: Sure.
1: Careful.

0: pull you up.
1: Oh, okay.
0: Oh, let's show Judo did it, did it.
1: Oh, yeah.
2: Sure, I can do that without getting dirty.
0: Yeah, me neither.
1: Are you sure you can't get dirty?
2: Well, let me go ask my mum something.
3: Oh, come on. Get in there.
2: Mum?
3: Yes, honey?
2: Why is it that I can't get dirty again?
3: Because we have such long hair. It just takes so long to clean it. It's just easier not to get it dirty in the first place.
2: Yeah, that makes sense.
0: We found a way you can play Doodoo Doodoo!
1: Really?
0: You meant to go a little faster.
2: It's a bit hard to run in all this stuff.
0: Well, at least you didn't get dirty.
2: Yeah, the suit really works!
4: Who wants mud?
5: Yeah, mud!
2: Keep mud out.
0: Oh, yeah, probably not.
2: I might just go home.
3: Oh, my goodness.
4: Morning, Wendy. Got some dirt.
3: Yes, I can see.
0: Wendy, can Judo play in the dirt with us?
3: Oh, well, I'm not sure.
0: Please?
6: Kids, don't pester.
3: No, it's fine. Yes, Judo can play.
2: What? Really? But you said I can't get dirty.
3: Yes, I did. But I want you to have fun, sweetie.
0: So Judo can play in the mud?
3: Well, it's up to Judo.
0: Judo?
3: I'll be right back. Why don't you want to play in the dirt with the girls?
1: I just don't want to.
3: Oh, go on. It's important to play and have fun.
2: But what about my long, lovely coat? It takes so long to clean.
3: Oh, yes. I said that, didn't I? Oh, fiddlesticks. I'll be right back, sweetheart.
4: Hey, check it out. Wendy's gone nuts.
5: Whoa!

0: you think?
1: I love it!
0: Oh, feels so lush!
1: Can you do me?
0: Are you sure?
1: Yes, I'm sure!
0: Okay, let's do it!
2: Okay, kids, don't scoot. I've got to top dress the lawn now.
1: Okay, Dad.
3: Did it, did it!
4: Ah, old Juno!
3: Yeah!
2: Woo! I'll do it later.

0: Bandit.
1: Morning again, Wendy. Ooh, I like the new look.
0: Thanks.
1: What brought that on?
0: Oh, you know.
2: Mom, what's this? Woohoo!
0: It was time for a change.

up for the Circus of Threes with your ringmaster, me. The three times table. One, three is three. With a juggling act to open the show. Two threes are six.

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You'll be glad you came. Next is 90s on the trapeze. Be careful, I think he might sneeze. 3, 6, 9. Next up is 12, she's the fourth in line. Her act will surprise and astound. With her

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0: Is everyone here? 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Where is he? I don't know. Do you have his number? Yes, I do. Then let's call him. Then let's call him? What does that mean?
1: 무슨 뜻이지?
0: Let's find out.

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Alright, so let's take those two cards and combine many more words with it to create some sentences. Let's. Idea. 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Call. Then. 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Mix it up. 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Done! 두 문장이 이렇게 나왔습니다. Then let's call him. Good idea. Then let's call him. Good idea. Then let's call him. Good idea. Let's have a look at A and B in greater detail. The first sentence, sentence A, then let's call him. Then, 그러면, let's, 우리 뭐뭐 하자, call, 전화하다, him, 그를. 여기서 him은 아직 안 온 팀이겠죠. 아, 너 팀 번호 있어? 어, 있어. 그러면 우리 him, 팀한테 전화하자 라고 한 거예요. Then let's call him. Then let's call him. And the reply. 아 그래 좋은 생각이네. 이런 뜻으로 good idea. Good idea. 그래 좋은 생각이야. Good idea. Let's call him. Then let's call him. Good idea. 그럼 이번에는 그럼 우리 전화해보자 call 대신에 다른 걸 해보자 라고 해볼게요. call이 다른 단어로 바뀝니다. 우리 그러면 그 친구 보자. 보자 할 때 보다는 see이죠. S-E-E. Then let's see him. Then let's see him. Good idea. Good idea. And another one. 만나다. 만나다는 meet. M-E-E-T. Meet. 그래서 then let's meet him. Then let's meet him. Good idea. And finally, 문자하다. 영어로는 text라고 해요. 그래서 then let's text him. Then let's text him. Good idea. Good idea. 그럼 원래 거. Then let's call him. Good idea. 이걸로 노래를 불러볼게요. Here's the beat. Then let's call him. Good idea. Then let's call him. Good idea. Ready? Let's do it. Then let's call him. Good idea. Then let's call him. Good idea. Then let's call him. Good idea. Let's speed it up. Do a little bit faster. The same lyrics. Then let's call him. Good idea. Then let's call him. Good idea. Then let's call him. Good idea. All right, one final time. Really, really fast. Then let's call him. Good idea. Then let's call him. Good idea. Then let's call him. Good idea. Well done, guys. Then let's call him. Good idea. Remember these two sentences because we are going to solve some quizzes. Let's guess today's magic word. 전화하다. 영어로는 four letters long. Rhymes with fall, tall, ball, begins with C. 전화하다, 영어로 C-A-L-L, call. Then let's call him, and so on. 좋은 생각, how would you say this in English? Do you remember? Two words, four letters each. And it rhymes with Korea, Maria, and Sophia. It begins with G. 좋은 생각, 좋은 아이디어, 영어로는 good idea. Good idea. That's a good idea. 이런 식으로요. Moving on to fill in the blank. 그러면 전화해보자. Then let's call him. Then let's

idea. Good idea. Good idea. Good idea. Let's go back to the top. Is everyone here? Tim's not here yet. Where is he? I don't know. Do you have his number? Yes, I do. Then let's call him. Good idea. Then let's call him. 좋은 생각이야. Good idea. Alright, let's continue on with this situation, this conversation tomorrow. So please join me again then. Bye-bye.

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0: 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I'm sorry to hear that. One more time. 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
0: One more time. Very good. 하지만 오늘의 핵심 표현은요. 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
0: 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Let's go.
2: Kevin, why are you still here? Aren't you going to work?
3: Oh, I'm not going to work starting today.
2: What? What do you mean?
3: I quit. I don't think this job suits me.
2: Oh, I see. That's too bad.
3: It's okay. I haven't found what I'm looking for. Don't worry.
2: All right. I'm sure you'll find something.
3: I'm going to do a humt. Wanna join me?
2: Humt?
3: Humt training. You know, exercising at home.
2: Aha! You mean a home workout.
3: That's right. I have to keep moving my body at a time like this.
2: Oh, of course. You're always confident and work so hard. I admire you.
3: Thanks, I appreciate it.
2: I was going to have some beer and chicken, but you need to work out, so I'll eat alone.
4: What are you talking about? A home workout and chicken and beer are two different things. Should we leave now?
2: Okay, yes, let's go. Oh, I'm starving.
5: Oh, 배고파. 가자.
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0: fun reading. 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Let's read together and have some fun. Are you ready for today's book? Yes? Alrighty then, let's do it!
1: Hello, boys and girls. Let's read a book about the letter R. R, R, R. How do you pronounce this letter? Repeat after me.
2: R, R, R.
1: That's right. What words begin with the letter R?
2: R, R,
1: ride.
2: R, R,
1: ride. Ride a horse.
2: R, R,
1: run.
2: R, R,
1: run. Don't walk, run!
2: R, R,
1: rain.
2: R, R,
1: rain. Oh, it's raining! Get the umbrella!
2: R, R,
1: rabbit.
2: R, R,
1: rabbit. Hi, cute little rabbit. Let's learn some words that have the letter R.
0: Okay, guys, should we get started? Let's go!
3: R. Bella Davis. R. Ruby rides a roller coaster. R. Ruby rides a roller coaster. R. Ryan rows down the river. R. Ryan rows down the river. R. Rachel relaxes on a ring. R. Rachel relaxes on a ring. R. Rob controls a really big robot. R. Rob controls a really big robot. R. Ricky runs in the rain. R. Ricky runs in the rain. R. Riley rides a horse. R. Riley rides a horse. R. Rocco feeds a rabbit. R. Rocco feeds a rabbit.

0: R. Ruth raises her right arm. R. Ruth raises her right arm. R. What is Rose doing? Reading. R. What is Rose doing? Reading. More R words. Raccoon. Raspberry. Rake. Rocket. Glossary. Control. To cause something to act or function in a certain way. Relax. To spend time resting or doing something enjoyable.
1: Let's read it again.
0: R. Bella Davis. R. Ruby rides a roller coaster. R. Ruby rides a roller coaster. R. Ryan rows down the river. R. Ryan rows down the river. R. Rachel relaxes on a ring. R. Rachel relaxes on a ring. R. Rob controls a really big robot. R. Rob controls a really big robot. R. Ricky runs in the rain. R. Ricky runs in the rain. R. Riley rides a horse. R. Riley rides a horse. R. Rocco feeds a rabbit. R. Rocco feeds a rabbit. R. Ruth raises her right arm. R. Ruth raises her right arm. R. What is Rose doing? Reading. R. What is Rose doing? Reading. More R words. Raccoon. Raspberry. Rake. Rocket. Glossary. Control. To cause something to act or function in a certain way. Relax. To spend time resting or doing something enjoyable.
2: I'm having so much fun. How about you?
3: Me too. I'm having a great time.
2: Should we read some sentences from the book together?
3: Cool. That's a great idea.
2: Read out loud.
4: Ruby rides a roller coaster. Ruby rides a roller coaster. Ruby rides a roller coaster. Ruby rides a roller coaster. Ricky runs in the

0: a rain. 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Ruth raises her right arm. Ruth raises her right arm. Ruth raises her right arm. Ruth raises her right arm.
1: Huh? Huh?

0: It's time to read our book now.
1: Wow, I can't wait. I wonder what we're going to read.
0: I'm sure you'll like it. Let's find out.
2: The title of today's book is Deer. Deer are gentle animals. Some deer are small. Some deer are big. Have you seen a deer before? Let's look at some new words and sentences. Sizes. Sizes. Deer come in all sizes. Deer come in all sizes. Brown. Brown. Most deer are brown or gray. Most deer are brown or gray. Eyesight. Eyesight. Deer have good eyesight. Deer have good eyesight. Plants. Plants. Deer eat only plants. Deer eat only plants. Okay, so let's find out more about deer.
0: Are you ready to dive into the book?
1: Let's do it!
3: Deer. Deer. Deer come in all sizes. Some are big. Some are small. Most deer are brown or gray. Others are reddish in color. Deer have good eyesight. They can smell and hear well too. Male deer are called bucks. They have antlers. They shed their antlers in spring. A female is a doe. A baby is a fawn. Some fawns have white spots. Deer eat only plants. They like leaves and grass. Deer live in forests. They live in mountains. They also live in grassy fields. Deer can run fast. They can jump high too.

0: Have you seen a deer? 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Solid branched horns of an animal of the deer family. Shed. To lose as part of a normal process.
1: Let's read it again.
0: Deer. Deer. Deer come in all sizes. Some are big. Some are small. Most deer are brown or gray. Others are reddish in color. Deer have good eyesight. They can smell and hear well too. Male deer are called bucks. They have antlers. They shed their antlers in spring. A female is a doe. A baby is a fawn. Some fawns have white spots. Deer eat only plants. They like leaves and grass. Deer live in forests. They live in mountains. They also live in grassy fields. Deer can run fast. They can jump high too. Have you seen a deer? Features of a deer. Antlers. 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Solid branched horns of an animal of the deer family. Shed. To lose as part of a normal process.
2: Wow! That was a great story! Let's think about the story! Let's review!
3: Let's do a quick review. It's time for a little quiz. Find the answer. Deer have good or bad eyesight? Deer have good or bad eyesight? Deer have good eyesight. Deer eat plants or animals. Deer eat plants or animals. Deer eat plants. Great job, everyone!
2: I hope you had a great time with me. Let's get together again next time.

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A friend is someone who you really like and care about. And friends do lots of things together, like sing and dance. Oh, hey, Elmo sees a friend right now. This friend has the same hair as you and the same eyes as you. Guess who that friend is? It's you! Elmo loves being your friend. Now come on, let's see more friends.

0: history. 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Oh, and Ernie and Bert. Oh, and Alan and Tamir's mommy. You know, they're a lot alike, and they're all different.
1: Touch your nose.
0: Oh, and we'll hear some friends right now.
1: Touch your toes.
2: Oh, what?
1: Turn around.
0: hi, everybody.
3: Oh, hi.
0: What are you doing?
1: Well, we're trying to play Simon Says, but they're not even doing anything.
4: Oh, that's because you keep forgetting to say Simon Says, Rudy.
3: Yeah, we can't do anything if you don't say Simon Says. I mean, it's in the rule book. It's actually the only rule in the whole book.
1: Oh, I didn't know that. This is a big book, and I'm only three.
5: Hold on! Good afternoon, and welcome! It is I, your adorable reporter on the street, Grover, with today's question, can they be friends?
0: Grover, that microphone's not plugged in.
5: Beg to differ, I can hear myself perfectly. Here we see Tamir, Abby, Rudy, and Elmo. But
0: it's not plugged in.
5: I would like to know, Tamir, what grade are you in?
3: Second grade.
5: Second grade! While the cute but extremely observant eyes of this reporter tell me that the rest of you are in preschool, is that correct?
6: Yeah!
5: Ha-ha! And there you have it! They are in different grades, which means they are completely different ages! Can they be friends?
3: Of course we can.
5: Of course they cannot. Wait, you can?
0: Sure, Grover. You know, even though we're different ages, we can still be friends.
4: Well, yeah, we still like doing lots of different things together. Mm-hmm.
0: Yeah, like making art.
3: And gardening.
4: Yeah. Ooh, and dancing.
1: Oh, yeah, and singing. Let's show 'em. Oh, Simon Says, let's show 'em.
7: Our bedtime is early.
0: The sky is usually light.
8: I stay up till 8:30 at night.
0: Wow.
8: But no matter whether you're in preschool or in second grade, or if we like different games or different books, or what time your day is.

0: Okay, Simon says, rub your little bellies. Okay, Simon says, wave your hands up in the air.
1: It's a beautiful day for baseball here at Hedway Park. And here comes the pitch. And it's a hit.
2: Catch it.
3: Don't.

0: out.
1: And it's over the fence.
0: Yeah.
2: See Gordon and Nina. Wave hello to the people at home, please.
3: Hey.
4: You know there's no camera there.
2: I beg to differ. They are listening to the same baseball game, but they are cheering for completely different baseball teams. Is that correct?
4: Right.
2: Therefore, the question your reporter has is, can they be friends?
4: Well, of course we can.
2: Of course they cannot. Wait, you can?
3: Yes, right. Claro. Even though Gordon and I cheer for different teams, we're still friends.
4: After all, we both like baseball.
3: And funny movies.
4: Right, and jokes.
3: And singing.
4: Yes.

0: You like different baseball teams and really are friends.
1: Sondheim hop fly.
0: Ooh, now this is exciting.
2: Catch it, don't catch it. Come on.
0: Watching this right now or not at all, because I have indeed forgotten to plug in my microphone and bring a camera. Observe Rosita and Ji Young. One rides a scooter, the other a skateboard. Can they be friends?
3: Huh? Of course we're friends.
4: Huh? Yeah, we like riding different things, and we still friends, Grover.
3: Yeah, after all, we both like riding.
4: Oh, and playing the guitar.
3: And singing!

0: Yes!
1: Well, there you have it! People and monsters and fairies who are all different. Can they be friends?
2: Yes!
1: That is right! Everyone can! Hey, will you keep it down out here? Sheesh! Well, almost everyone.
3: Celebrating me! Celebrating you! Celebrating us!
4: Hey, looks like Dorian and Gabrielle are making drawings.
5: I drew the things that I like. A puppy, because I want to get one someday. Roller skates, because skating is something I love to do. And a dragon, because I love stories with dragons in them.
6: Nice! I do things I like too.

0: I do my parakeet buddy because I like birds. I do these skis because I'm learning to ski. And I do this laughing face because I like funny stories and jokes.
1: We both like stories and pets and sports. We just like different kinds.
0: And we like drawing. Want my drawing?
1: Sure. Do you want mine?
0: Sure.
2: Yeah! Good work, you two!

0: Yeah, you terrific.
1: Thanks, y'all.
2: You know, Elmo has so many friends on Sesame Street. There's Abby and Rudy and Big Bird and Chris and...
3: Hey, keep it down, will ya?
2: And Oscar!
3: What about Oscar?
2: Well, Elmo was just thinking about all of Elmo's friends on Sesame Street. Like you, Oscar.
3: What are you talking about? Grouches don't have friends.
2: Oh, sure you do. Oscar's got lots of friends. There's Slimy and Grunchetta.
3: Oh, hold on. Grunchetta and I are not friends. We just like to complain about the same things.
2: You do? Oh, that is really sweet.
3: Sweet? Sweet? I am not sweet. I am not... Hang
2: the
3: on there.
2: The booty truck is coming.
3: Not, I
2: don't wonder if Regatta and Cookie Monster are baking today. Let's find out, friend.
3: Friend?

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1: 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We already have spring rolls.
2: 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You know, these spring

0: was a healthy and delicious veggies rolled up in a Whopper made of rice. And just take a look at the recipe.
1: Okay.
0: For spring rolls, we need vermicelli rice noodles, lettuce, carrot, cucumber, red cabbage, mung bean sprouts, rice paper, and a sauce for dipping.
1: Oh, okay. Well, we have everything over here.
0: Oh,
1: look at this.
0: Oh, Cookie.
1: Yeah.
0: Oh, Cookie.
1: Yeah.
0: Oh, yeah. Cookie. Oh. Where's the mung bean sprouts? You ate them.
1: Yeah, me ate them. Mung bean sprouts, delicious.
0: Well, you know what? I can't even be mad at that. They are delicious.
1: Yeah.
0: Look,
1: yeah.
0: We can get some more mung bean sprouts from the farm.
1: Oh, let's go.
0: Come on.

0: beans sprout farm.
1: Hey.
0: Boy, oh boy, oh boy, oh boy. Here we are at the mung bean sprout farm. Hello, Farmer Masaharu. We need mung bean sprouts to make spring rolls. Can you help us, please?
2: Hello, Cookie Monster and Gonger. 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
3: Sure, I can help you.
2: Mung bean sprouts are grown from these little green beans called mung beans. First, the mung beans need to be rinsed a couple of times with water. Then they are drained and put in a sprouting container. The containers are brought to a dark room where the bean sprouts can grow. After a few days, the sprouts are ready to be harvested. They are rinsed to separate the bean shell from the sprouts. They are then dried before being packaged up to be sold at stores or farmers' markets. Sprouts can be used in many dishes, such as delicious and healthy salads and stir fries.
3: Here are mung bean sprouts to make spring rolls. Cookie and Gonger.
0: Thank you, Farmer Masaharu. Bean sprouts! Bean sprouts! We're coming home with bean sprouts! Okay, Chef Gonger. Me got the mung bean sprouts. Now, me wonder how we make spring rolls.
4: Well, what if we check the recipe?
0: Let's try.
4: Okay, first, we need to boil the vermicelli rice noodles.
0: Rice noodles in. Rice noodles out.
4: Great. Now, let's roll it in. A carrot, a cucumber, and two carrots.
0: Julianne.
4: Oh, not Julianne. Julianne. It means you cut them into little slices. Here, let me show you. Done.
0: Okay. We got the lettuce.
4: Yep, we shall do.
0: And now the mung bean sprouts.
4: Look at how colorful it is. Now, soak the rice paper. Lay the rice paper in the water for 5 seconds.
0: Soaky, soaky, soaky. Okay, here we go.
4: You're looking good. Okay, Cookie, fill her up.
0: We got one leaf of lettuce, a little carrots, cucumbers, some red cabbage, the mung bean sprouts, and a little itty-bitty pile of noodles.
4: Yeah.
0: Roly, roly, ta-da. Give me spring rolls. Done.
4: Oh.
0: And don't forget the dipping sauce.
4: Oh, yeah. Oh, that looks delicious, Cookie.
0: So yummy. Wonder of so long, spring rolls.
4: Peace out, mung bean sprout. Oh, Cookie Monster.
0: Yeah?
4: I got this nice for you.
0: Oh. Boy,
5: thank you so much, Cookie Monster and Gonger, for my favorite Vietnamese food, spring rolls. I'm so excited to share them with my friends.
6: It's delicious.
4: You're welcome, Cam.
0: Yeah.
4: Yay.
0: Happy Cookie Monsters do the rescue. We make yummy food just for you.

0: Today, Elmo is helping Gabrielle.
1: Hey.
0: And Grandma Nell.
2: Hi.
0: With the gardening.
1: Oh, and so is Tango.
0: What did you find, Tango?
1: A butterfly.
3: Why, hello, fluttery friend. This is a monarch butterfly. Monarchs are very, very special, so I am always happy when one visits my garden.
1: Ooh, a special butterfly. I have to draw this in my notebook.
0: Butterfly. Oh, no. It fluttered away.
1: I wonder how we can get our butterfly friend to come back to the garden.
0: Great question, Gabrielle. This is a job for...
4: Nature Explorers!
0: You could be a Nature Explorer, too!
1: Come on, observe and look closely with us! Binoculars, check!

0: Grandma Nell is so happy when her fluttery friends are around.
1: Yeah, Elmo really hopes we can get the butterfly to come back.

0: What's that, Tango? Did you find the butterfly?
1: Come on!
2: There it is!
0: The butterfly seems to really like this flower. Oh, no! Don't flutter by, butterfly! Now the butterfly seems to like these fuzzy purple flowers more than those ones.
1: Oh, Grandma Nell's butterfly friend just doesn't want to visit our garden.
0: The butterfly seems to really like some flowers more than others. That gives me an idea! Come on!
1: Okay.
3: So what did you observe, nature explorers?
0: Well, we observed that the monarch butterfly likes to land on certain flowers more than others.
3: You're right, Gabrielle. The butterflies prefer these flowers because they like the nectar. It's a sweet treat. That's a coneflower. That one is a milkweed. And that flower is called a blazing star.
1: Oh, Elmo loves blazing stars, too.
0: So I had an idea, Grandma Nell. What if we plant all those flowers together, right here?
1: Oh, then maybe the butterfly would come back because it likes the flowers. What do you think, Grandma Nell?
3: I think that's an excellent idea, nature explorers. Come on, let's plant a butterfly garden.
4: Yes, let's do it!
1: Likes coneflowers, milkweed, and blazing stars.
0: Oh, now we just have to wait and see if the butterfly will come back.
1: Look, the butterfly!
0: And it brought its friend.

0: Thank you, nature explorers. You got our monarch friends to come back to the garden. I am so happy.
1: Good job, nature explorers.
2: And great nature exploring.
1: Bye. Bye-bye, explorers. We hope you had fun finding out about friends with us today.
3: All of these people and monsters and grouches and fairies that you see in this mural are the same in many ways, but they are also different in many ways.
1: Can they be friends?
3: Hey, that is my line. But yes, the answer is yes. Yes, they are all friends. And that concludes today's report. See you next time on Sesame Street.
1: That was almost long.
3: Oh, sorry.

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1: R. Rachel relaxes on a ring.
0: R. Rachel relaxes on a ring.
1: R. Rob controls a really big robot.
0: R. Rob controls a really big robot.
1: R. Ricky runs in the rain.
0: R. Ricky runs in the rain.
1: R. Riley rides a horse.
0: R. Riley rides a horse.
1: R. Rocco feeds a rabbit.
0: R. Rocco feeds a rabbit.
1: R. Ruth raises her right arm.
0: R. Ruth raises her right arm.
1: R. What is Rose doing?
0: R. What is Rose doing?
2: Let's read it again.
1: R. Ruby rides a roller coaster. R. Ryan rows down the river. R. Rachel relaxes on a ring. R. Rob controls a really big robot. 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R. Riley rides a horse. 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

0: 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Are you guys ready? 준비됐나요? 준비됐다면 오늘의 학습 목표 들어볼게요.
1: Week 27. My vacation. Thursday. Something strange happened. I can talk about something strange that happened during my vacation.
0: It's brain off time, everyone.

It's time for English on the Go. So we're going to look at Kayla's full clip where she talks to us about how recently she developed a new guilty pleasure since moving back.

0: back to Korea, and as we know, that is ordering delivery quite often. Let's hear what else she has to say. Just wanna ignite ya.
1: Are you ready? Go!
2: So since moving to Korea, I have developed a new guilty pleasure that I am not proud of. And that would be the Korean fast food delivery service. I love those apps. I have about 10 of them on my phone. It's a problem. I'm from the United States, where we do have delivery. You can get your groceries delivered, I think, on a certain app now. There are pizza places or maybe some restaurants that also do delivery for you via different apps, but it's nothing compared to Korea. Korea, you can get any food delivered at any time, anywhere. I've seen people getting delivery in parks, over by the Han River, at a subway station, at work. Like, it's amazing. I absolutely love it. So now, when I'm having a lazy day at home and I don't want to leave my house or get out of my pajamas, I order delivery. Please don't tell anyone. It's my guilty pleasure.
3: 네, 오늘 이야기 속에는 어려운 단어 많이 안 나왔습니다. 그래도 두 개만 한번 보고 넘어가 보면요. 먼저 develop, 발달시키다, 발전시키다 또는 발전하다라는 의미로 많이 쓰이는데 여기에서는 어떤 습관 등이 생기다라는 의미로 쓰였습니다. 그리고 grocery, 식료품이죠. 이 두 개만 발음 연습 간단하게 해볼까요?
0: Repeat after me, starting with develop, develop, develop. Lastly, we have grocery, grocery, grocery. Perfect. We only have the two, so how about we get right back into taking a look at Kayla's clip once again, but with English subtitles.
2: So since moving to Korea, I have developed a new guilty pleasure that I am not proud of, and that would be the Korean fast food delivery service. I love those apps. I have about 10 of them on my phone. It's a problem. I'm from the United States, where we do have delivery. You can get your groceries delivered, I think, on a certain app now. There are pizza places or maybe some restaurants that also do delivery for you via different apps, but it's nothing compared to Korea. Korea, you can get any food delivered at any time, anywhere. I've seen people getting delivery in parks, over by the Han River, at a subway station, at work. Like, it's amazing. I absolutely love it. So now, when I'm having a lazy day at home and I don't want to leave my house or get out of my pajamas, I order delivery. Please don't tell anyone. It's my guilty pleasure.
0: I also love that about Korea, how you can get delivery anywhere, even like if you're at the Han River or out at a park somewhere. 네. Whereas in America, you have to be at a house.
3: Yeah. 미국에서는 집으로만 배달을 해주는군요.
0: You can't be like, can you come to Seoul Grand Park and bring me this? They're like, no.
3: 왜 안 하는 거죠?
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0: Sounds great.
2: So since moving to Korea, I have developed a new guilty pleasure that I am not proud of. And that would be the Korean fast food delivery service. I love those apps. I have about 10 of them on my phone. It's a problem.
0: So, since moving to Korea, I have developed a new guilty pleasure that I am not proud of.
3: 네. 그래서 since moving to Korea, 한국으로 이사를 해온 후에 I have 어떻게 했다고요?
0: Developed a new one. 네. 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
0: yes.
3: 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Develop a film.
0: Yeah, you can even develop film from your camera. Nowadays things are digital, but developing film.
3: 그렇죠.
0: Your body can develop as you grow up. You can develop feelings for someone.
3: 맞아요.
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1: That's right. And lastly, she says, keep it a secret. She says, please don't tell anyone. It's my guilty pleasure.
0: Please don't tell anyone. 아무한테도 말하지 마세요. You've told everyone now.
1: Yeah, everyone knows now. Come on, Kayla.
0: It's my guilty pleasure. 제 guilty pleasure. 제 의식을 동반한 즐거움이니까요.
1: All right. Perfect. How about we take a look at her clip once again?
2: So since moving to Korea, I have developed a new guilty pleasure that I am not proud of. And that would be the Korean fast food delivery service. I love those apps. I have about 10 of them on my phone. It's a problem. I'm from the United States where we do have delivery. You can get your groceries delivered, I think, on a certain app now. There are pizza places or maybe some restaurants that also do delivery for you via different apps, but it's nothing compared to Korea. Korea, you can get any food delivered at any time, anywhere. I've seen people getting delivery in parks, over by the Han River, at a subway station, at work. Like, it's amazing. I absolutely love it. So now, when I'm having a lazy day at home and I don't want to leave my house or get out of my pajamas, I order delivery. Please don't tell anyone. It's my guilty pleasure.
0: 네, 이번에는 오늘의 핵심 패턴들을 통해서 문장 좀 만들어 보겠습니다. 먼저 via different 뭐뭐뭐 different라는 것이 다르다라는 뜻도 있지만 서로 다르다라는 의미에서 다양한이라는 의미도 가지게 됩니다. 그래서 다양한 뭐뭐를 통해서 두 번째 be nothing 아무것도 아니다 compared to 뭐뭐에 비하면 아무것도 아니다 이 두 패턴 이용해서 영어 문장 만들어 보려고 합니다. 먼저 우리말 번역 보여드릴게요.

0: Let's take a look at Kayla's clip for the last time with both English and Korean subtitles.
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2: 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I've developed a new habit.
1: Mm-hmm.
2: Great. Let's move on to In the Social World.

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1: 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Ordering food is a guilty pleasure that should be restricted to once a month. I have a guilty pleasure of ordering delivery from a restaurant across the street.
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1: Roy said,
0: Ordering food is a guilty pleasure. 여기서 ordering food라고 했기 때문에 사실은 식당에 가서 시키는 걸 수도 있어요.
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0: Ordering
1: right?
0: food for delivery, right? 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
0: 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To once a month. That's too little.
1: That is too little.
0: 네,
1: I 너무, think once a week is okay.
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1: Yeah, especially 네. in Korea because you can get healthy options.
0: But he's not in Korea.
1: I know, but I'm find something healthy, Roy.
0: Okay. 그리고?
1: Brienne says,
0: I have a guilty pleasure of 이러한 내용의 죄의식을 동반한 즐거움이 있는데요. Ordering delivery from a restaurant across the street. 그냥 길만 건너가면 되는데 저 식당에서 배달시켜 먹는 이 좀 창피한 즐거움이 있다고 합니다.
1: Because you don't want to walk across the street. I get it, Brienne.
0: Maybe it's raining outside or something
1: That's
0: like that.
1: That's true. Too hot, too cold.
0: Yeah.
1: Girl.
0: Or you're too lazy.
1: That's true.
0: Okay.
1: All right. Those are some great social media posts that we had. But this is the end of our show. But of course, just for today, right?
0: 네. 저희는 다음 시간에 또 인사드리겠습니다.
1: We'll see you next time.
0: 감사합니다.
1: Bye.

0: Hi there! Welcome back to Fit to Be Fit with Yanni Park. I'm your host, Yanni Park, and I hope you're having the best day ever. As always, we will be doing some yoga and English together, okay?
1: 안녕하세요. 박예니의 Fit to Be Fit에 다시 오신 것을 환영합니다. 저는 여러분의 호스트, 박예니고요. 오늘도 역시 똑같이 요가와 영어 같이 하면서 재밌는 시간 보내봐요.
0: Let's get started. Alright, so today we will be doing the wide stance. Let's get to it. Right. First, stand like a boss. Okay? This is it. Stand like a boss. Good. Put your hands on your waist and slowly start to bend from your hips like that. I'll show it to you one more time. So put your hands on your waist and slowly start to bend from your hips. So right here. All right? Good. Now, don't hunch your back. Keep it straight. Okay? I'll repeat it. Don't hunch your back. Bad. Keep it straight. Yay. Keep it straight, okay? All right, touch the floor if you can, all right? I'll show it to you. So touch the floor, yay. Now, if you can't touch the floor, bend your knees. You're absolutely allowed to, okay? One more time. If you can't touch the floor, bend your knees, it's okay. You're absolutely allowed to. So bend your knees, touch, okay? Good. Now, let go of your head, shake your head no, and nod your head yes. I'll show it to you one more time, okay? So let go of your head, shake your head no, nod your head yes. Yes? Okay, good. Now, if you want to try grabbing your ankles or wrap your arms around your legs, you can. So, I'll do it to you one more time, all right? If you want to try, you can grab your ankles or you can wrap your arms around your legs. Like that. So right here. Okay? Good. Now, interlace your hands behind your back and send them towards the floor. I'll show it to you one more time, all right? So, interlace your hands behind your back and then slowly you can send your arms, your hands towards the floor. All right, good. Now, you're allowed to make your palms fall apart from each other, but you can clasp them tight and you'll feel the stretch better. I'll show it to you one more time, okay? You're allowed to make your palms fall apart from each other, that's okay. You're allowed to. But if you clasp your hands tighter, the more you will feel the stretch. Yeah? Okay. So to come out of this pose, look up. That's just what I did, all right? So come up to come out of this pose.

you can look up, all right? Keep your back straight and slowly coming up to with your head leading the way. I'll do it one more time, okay? So keep your back straight and your arms straight and slowly come up with your head leading the way like that. So that is it. That was the wide stance, and we did it together. Now let's go study some English, all right? Let's go. Did you get that? If you can't touch the floor, you can bend your knees. You're absolutely allowed to. You're allowed to make your palms fall apart from each other, but if you clasp them together tight, the more you will feel the stretch.

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Thank you so much for joining me today. I'm so happy to see you. Well, I can't see you, but you can see me. All right, and I'm glad that we can go to work together. 같이 손을 잡고 출근을 같이 합시다. And while we're there, let's learn and actually use some business English. All right, guys, let's check out the main dialogue for today. Here we go. 회의를 앞당길 수 있을까요? 를 영어로 어떻게 할까요? 먼저 일정을 확인해 보겠습니다. Let me check your schedule first. 급한 일이 생겨서 최대한 빨리 만나고 싶어요. Something urgent came up, so I'd like to meet ASAP or as soon as possible. Great. Let's now take a look at the entire dialogue. Alrighty, everyone. So we have a schedule where we want to kind of move up the schedule. Oh, 이미 말을 했네요. 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Let's take a look. Could we move up the meeting? Could we move up the meeting? 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So, usually, like, could we move up the meeting? Could we move up the lunch? Could we move up the business trip? You can really move up anything. It just means to have it earlier. Very easy. Move up. Now, of course, move up can have other meanings as well. 다른 의미도 있어요. 그래서 뭐 승진하다 할 때도 move up in the company 이렇게 말할 수 있겠지만 이런 상황에서는 앞당기다 이런 뜻입니다. All right, next one. Let me check your schedule first. Let me check your schedule first. 자, 먼저 일정을 확인해 보겠습니다. Let me check your schedule first.

first. 이 let me do something 이 pattern이 자주 나오죠. 그래서 이 businesses, in the business, working office, or working situation, let me do something is a very common pattern that we use. Okay, next one. Something urgent came up, so I'd like to meet as soon as possible. Something urgent came up, so I'd like to meet ASAP. 네, 두 가지로 할 수 있어요. 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Something urgent came up. 자, 급한 일이 생겨서. 네, so I'd like to meet as soon as possible. 최대 빨리 만나고 싶어요. 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If something comes up, something happens. Usually without notice. 갑자기 좀 일이 생기는 거예요. If something comes up, right? You don't plan for it. It just happens unexpectedly. So, something urgent came up, and I'd like to meet as soon as possible. Okay, so let's look at the entire dialogue one more time. Could we move up the meeting? Okay, let me check your schedule first. Something urgent came up, so I'd like to meet ASAP. Let's now take a look at a few key points. So here's our first expression, move up. Move up, 앞당기다. Of course, move up actually has a few different meanings. 자, 다른 의미도 있지만 이 상황에서는 앞당기다. So let's look at some key sentences. Can we move the meeting up an hour? Can we move the meeting up an hour? 자, 회의를 한 시간 앞당길 수 있을까요? Okay, well, lunch. Maybe you want to have lunch. You were supposed to meet at 1 o'clock. Can we move the lunch up an hour? 이렇게 할 수도 있습니다. So whatever situation, you can change. Let's look at the next one. I'd like to move up the date to the 10th. I'd like to move up the date to the 10th. 자, 날짜를 말하는 거죠, in this case. 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So, you can put a date, you can put a time, you can put a day. So, move it up an hour, move it up a day, move it up a week, or move it to the 10th. Okay, that's how we can use that expression. All right, let's move on to the next one. Come up. Come up. Two phrasal verbs. 비슷하죠? 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Let's see how it's used in a sentence. An emergency came up, so I had to leave. An emergency came up, so I had to leave. 자, 급한 일이 생겨서 떠나야 했습니다. 네, 이런 일들이 많죠. Oh, something urgent came up. 아니면은 emergency도 필요 없어요. Something came up. 이렇게 하면 돼요. So, I have to go. 네, okay? Next sentence. An unexpected problem came up, so I have to work late. An unexpected problem came up. So I have to work late. 자, 예상치 못한 문제가 생겨서 늦게까지 일해야 합니다. 네, so 여기서는 그냥 a problem came up, so I had to work late, or I have to work late. Something came up, so I have to work late. 뭐 갑자기 일어나는 일이죠. All right, so keep those two expressions in mind, and now let's move on to shadowing. All right, guys, it's time for shadowing. We have to practice out loud. So don't be embarrassed. It's no problem. We just need this practice. So remember, go with the rhythm. Are you ready? Let's do it. Could we move up the meeting? Let me check your schedule first. Something urgent came up, so I'd like to meet ASAP. Okay, something urgent came up, so I'd like to meet ASAP. Oh, that's pretty fast. Let's do that one more time. Could we move up the meeting? Let me check your schedule first. Something urgent came up, so I'd like to meet ASAP.
So I'd like to meet ASAP.

Something came up. Something came up. Okay. All right. Let's test your, you know, how much you remember from the main dialogue, and let's fill in those blanks. 회의를 앞당길 수 있을까요? 먼저 일정을 확인해 보겠습니다. 급한 일이 생겨서 최대 빨리 만나고 싶어요. 브라보, everyone! So we've got two easy phrasal verbs today. Move up and come up. 그래서 영어에서는 이 phrasal verbs, these phrasal verbs are very, very often used. Move up means to have something earlier than planned, and come up is something that happened somewhat unexpectedly. 예상치를 못한 거죠? It just kind of happened. It came up. Something came up. Okay. Oh, wait a second. Something came up. I gotta go. All right. That's it for today. So thank you so much for joining me. And of course, I'll be back next time. Take care, everyone. Bye-bye.

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And I'm Kristen Cho. Thank you so much for joining me, and I appreciate each and every one of you. And we're going to have a great time studying English. It should be fun. 네, 재밌게 공부를 해야 또 잘 기억할 수 있죠, right? So let's not make it so difficult. I'm going to try to make it as easy as possible, but very useful. All right, let's check out the main dialogue for today. Here we go. 몇 가지 세부 사항을 검토해 볼 수 있을까요? Could we go over some details? 죄송합니다. 지금 얼른 가봐야 해요. 내일 할 수 있을까요? Sorry. 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How do we say this in English? Can we do it tomorrow? 물론이죠. 괜찮아요. Sure, no problem. Let's take a look at the whole dialogue. Everybody is so busy. 급해요. 빨리 가야 돼요. Okay, so this is a great expression. How do we say this in English? Let's take a look at the entire dialogue line by line. First one, could we go over some details? Could we go over some details? 자, 몇 가지 세부 사항을 검토해 볼 수 있을까요? All right, so could we go over? So our expression for today is go over. Go over. So what could this mean? This means to check, to review. 검토를 하는 거예요. 그게 go over. So review, 뭐 check도 많이 쓰지만 review보다는 사실 go over를 굉장히 많이 씁니다. So to go over this contract, go over the details, go over the documents. 네. So often used. So, go over some details. 이 사항을, 뭐 세부적인 사항을 좀 검토를 해볼까요? Could we go over some details? 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Or sometimes some people just say I gotta run because they're in a hurry. Okay, can we do it tomorrow? 자, 내일 할 수 있을까요? 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So, of course, it can sound like it's the same thing again and again, but that's how native speakers usually speak. Let's look at the entire dialogue one more time. Could we go over some details? Sure, I'm sorry. I've got to run right now. Can we do it tomorrow? Sure, no problem. Okay, let's look at some key points. Here we go. Go over. Very important expression in the business world. 자, 검토하다. Because you have to check everything, right? So to go over. Let's look at these sentences. Let's go.

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Let's go over the customer's feedback. 자, 고객의 피드백을 살펴보겠습니다. 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Let's go over. So let's look at the customer's feedback. Go over. 뭔가 이렇게 살펴보는 거죠. Let's look at the next sentence. We need to go over the new contracts. We need to go over the new contracts. 자, 새 계약을 검토할 필요가 있습니다. 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So the idea of go over something means to check carefully or to look at something carefully. Yeah, to go over. Let's go over the details, go over the contract, go over the planning. Really, you can go over anything. Next key point is I've got to run. Usually it's said pretty quickly. So, I've got to run. I've got to run. 더 짧게 하면은 I got to run. Okay, a little informal. I'll talk to you later. I've got to run. I've got to run. I'll talk to you later. I've got to run. 나중에 이야기해요. 네, 얼른 가봐야 돼요. 이거는 사실 같이 안 봐도 상관없어요. 전화했을 때도 Oh, sorry. 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I've got to run. I don't have time now. I've got to run. 자, 지금 시간이 없어요. 얼른 가봐야 돼요. 그래서 이 I've got to run 할 때 앞에 Oh, I have something. Something came up. 뭐, I'll talk to you later. I don't have time. 이럴 때 그 다음에 I've got to run. I got to go. 할 수 있습니다. 근데 더 급할 때는 I got to run. 네, 이렇게도 할 수 있어요. Go or run. All right. I think we're ready for shadowing. Okay, guys, it's time for shadowing. It's our time to practice out loud, get a little more comfortable with these sentences and phrases. Are you ready? Okay, repeat after me. Let's go. Could we go over some details? Sorry, I've got to run right now. Can we do it tomorrow? Sure, no problem. 네. 원어민들이 오히려 더 자연스럽게 얘기할 때는 여기 힘을 아예 조금 빼요. So that it's a little bit more, like not a little bit more loose, okay? So let's try that one more time. 여기 빼요. Could we go over some details? Sorry, I've got to run right now. Can we do it tomorrow? Sure, no problem. Alrighty, so remember, You don't have to enunciate every word. 하나하나만 다 발음할 필요 없고 좀 흐름을 타는 거예요. All right, great. Now, we're going to take a little quiz. We're going to do a little fill in the blank. Let's do it. 몇 가지 세부 사항을 검토해 볼 수 있을까요? 죄송합니다. 지금 얼른 가봐야 해요. 내일 할 수 있을까요? 물론이죠. 괜찮아요. 엑셀런트 잡, 에브리원. We learned some very useful expressions as always. 자, go over. If you're going to go over something, it means to look at it carefully, to examine it, to check it out, okay? To go over the details, go over some information. All right, and also, everybody is busy, so I've got to run. I've got to run. I got to run. 이렇게 할 수 있습니다. So, oh my gosh. I gotta go. I gotta run. 네, 저도 가야 돼요. All right, I gotta go. All right, so thank you so much for joining me and studying with me today. I hope you learned something. Please join me again next time. I've gotta run. See you next time. Bye-bye.

Not only do many people know you, but many people like you. That's the difference between popular and famous. So many people like you, many people support you. That's popular. Let's take a look at a few sentences. I was popular back in high school. She's popular with the teachers. Jeju is a popular honeymoon destination. Popular, 인기 있는, 대중적인, popular. 네, 첫 번째 문장 다시 한번 볼게요. I was popular back in high school. I was popular back in high school. 나는 예전에 고등학교 때 인기가 많았지. 네, 고등학교 때 인기가 많았어요. 많은 사람들이 나를 좋아했다. 이런 뜻이죠. So popular means that you are liked by many people. So in this case, this person was liked by many people in their high school. I was popular back in high school. I was popular back in high school. 네, 두 번째 문장입니다. She's popular with the teachers. She's popular with the teachers. 네, 누구에게 인기가 있다고 할 때는 전치사 with를 사용하시면 됩니다. She's popular with the teachers. She's popular with the teachers. So many teachers like her. Very good. 네, 마지막 문장입니다. Jeju is a popular honeymoon destination. Jeju is a popular honeymoon destination, especially these days because of COVID-19, right? 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This area is famous for its apples. This area is famous for its apples. This area is famous for its apples. This area is famous for its apples. This area is famous for its apples. I was popular back in high school. I was popular back in high school. I was popular back in high school. I was popular back in high school. I was popular back in high school. Well done, everyone. 정말 잘하셨습니다. Don't forget, you can review all of our previous episodes on our website here at www.ebse.co.kr. All you have to do is look up our program, 세리나의 누나 톡톡. Have yourselves a fabulous day. Stay happy, stay healthy, and I'll see you soon. Bye.

0: Hi, welcome back to Fit to Be Fit with Yeti Bart. I'm Yeti Bart, your host, and we are going to have so much fun together, okay? We're going to do yoga and English.
1: 안녕하세요. 박예니의 Fit to Be Fit에 다시 오신 것을 환영합니다. 여러분의 호스트 박예니고요. 오늘도 역시 요가와 영어 같이 저하시면서 좋은 시간 보내도록 해요. 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
0: Okay, so today's post, like I promised, is a spinal twist on a wide stance. So let's do this. All right, stand with your feet wide apart and hinge, hinge down from the hips like that. And I will say it one more time, okay? So stand with your feet wide apart, and then hinge down from your hips, okay? So yes, that is how you do it. Yeah? Okay. Stay here for a while, all right? So one more time, stay here for a while. Yes, it's a great pose to stay out in. That was good. Now, try grabbing your ankle with your opposite hand, okay? I'll show it to you one more time, okay? So try grabbing your ankle with your opposite hand. Froop. Yeah? So opposite hand on your ankle. Good. Now, look towards the ankle you're holding onto. All right? One more time. Look towards the ankle you're holding onto. Look here or out there. Yeah, like that. Okay? Good. The other arm stays straight and out to give your spine a little more twist. So I'll say that one more time, okay? The other arm can go straight and out to give your spine a little more twist. Yeah? Oh, yay. You can twist as much as you want, all right? You can twist as much as you want. So a little bit is good. A lot is good. Yogi's choice, all right? Where you feel the stretch is where you stay, okay? Where you feel the stretch is where you stay. Don't go too far. Don't overdo it, okay? If you want to go further, then go as far as you want. I will show it to you for real, okay? So if you want to go further, go as far as you want, you can wrap your hand. Yay! Once that's done, do it on the other side, okay? So I will do it with you, all right? Once that's done, do it on the other side. Yay! Bend your knees a little and come on up so that your head is the last thing to come up. I will show you what that means. So bend your knees a little bit and slowly come on up so that your head is the last thing to come up. Yay! So that is it. That was the spinal twist on wide stance. So we did it. Now let's go do some English. Did you get that? You can twist as much as you want. If you want to go further, then go as far as you want.

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1: 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I'm Megan Bowen.
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1: Oh, for this week we're talking about guilty pleasures.
0: Yes,
1: right.
0: The topic is not related to singing or humming.
1: It's guilty pleasures.
0: Guilty pleasures. 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
1: That's right. Especially when I lived in America too. Because a lot of people thought it was strange.
0: Yeah, so right now it's more popular around the world. So when you say K-pop, pretty much everybody knows
1: what it is. But back in the day, you know, when I was in America, years ago.
0: Many years ago.
1: You know, it was kind of a guilty pleasure. People 네. kind of thought it was strange.
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2: Back in the days when K-pop wasn't as popular worldwide, I had to keep my love for Korean music a secret as my little guilty pleasure. Back in the days when K-pop wasn't as popular worldwide, I had to keep my love for Korean music a secret as my little guilty pleasure. Back in the days when K-pop wasn't as popular worldwide, I had to keep my love for Korean music a secret as my little guilty pleasure.
0: 네, 예전에 K-POP이 전 세계적으로 지금만큼 인기가 있지 않았을 때를 이야기하고 있어요. 문장을 다시 볼까요?
1: So, Margarita said, Back in the days when K-POP wasn't as popular worldwide, I had to keep my love for Korean music a secret as my little guilty pleasure.
0: 네, Back in the days when 이렇게 시작을 하고 있죠. 원래 그냥 Back in the day라고만 그 days를 안 하고 back in the day라고 해서 굳어진 표현으로도 예전에 이런 표현이 있는데 여기서는 back in the days when 해서 그때 시절에 여러 날이 있었을 거 아니에요?
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1: Yep. Yeah. I definitely did as well. Mm-hmm. Perfect.
0: So she couldn't tell people about it.
1: Yeah, you can't really tell people about it. It's your guilty pleasure. Let's review her speaking summary.
2: Back in the days when K-pop wasn't as popular worldwide, I had to keep my love for Korean music a secret as my little guilty pleasure. Back in the days when K-pop wasn't as popular worldwide, I had to keep my love for Korean music a secret as my little guilty pleasure. Back in the days when K-pop wasn't as popular worldwide, I had to keep my love for Korean music a secret as my little guilty pleasure.
1: 오케이, okay, let's jump right into English on the go.

0: It's time for English on the Go, so we're going to look at Margarita's full clip where she talks to us about how, back in the day, a lot of her classmates would judge her or make fun of her for liking Korean music or Korean culture, so that's why it was her guilty pleasure. Let's hear what else she has to say.
1: Just wanna ignite ya!
2: Are you ready? Go!
3: I have a lot of guilty pleasures. And for those of you who are wondering, what on earth is a guilty pleasure? It is something that you really, really love doing, but you are not too proud of, and you wouldn't want other people to know about it. Like watching a trashy TV show that you don't want your friends to know that you watch, or eating an entire tub of ice cream in one sitting. Also something that people might judge you for. Interestingly, my love for K-pop and Korean culture had to be my guilty pleasure for many, many years when I was younger. When I was in school, many people would laugh at me or judge me if I told them that I liked to listen to Korean music. It just wasn't a cool thing back at the time, as it is nowadays. So I only told very few of my close friends who I knew would never judge me.
4: 오늘의 핵심 어휘를 공부하고 계속 이야기 들어보겠습니다. 자, 먼저 쓰레기 같은 저질의라는 뜻의 trash 뒤에 y를 붙인 trashy라는 단어가 있고요. 그리고 통을 가리키는 tub, bathtub 하면 욕조잖아요. 그것도 일종의 통이라고 볼 수 있을 텐데 tub 여기서는 아이스크림 한 통을 가리킬 때 쓰이고 있습니다. 그리고 판단하다라는 뜻의 judge라는 이 단어가 있는데 이것을 또 어떤 문맥에서는 안 좋게 평가하는 거, 안 좋게 보는 것을 가리킬 때도 있습니다. 그래서 judge까지 발음 연습해보죠.
0: Let's practice our pronunciation. 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Next, we have tub, tub, tub. Lastly, judge, judge, judge. Perfect. How about we take a look at Margarita's clip once again, but with English subtitles.
3: I have a lot of guilty pleasures. And for those of you who are wondering, what on earth is a guilty pleasure? It is something that you really, really love doing, but you are not too proud of, and you wouldn't want other people to know about it. Like watching a trashy TV show that you don't want your friends to know that you watch, or eating an entire tub of ice cream in one sitting. Also something that people might judge you for. Interestingly, my love for K-pop and Korean culture had to be my guilty pleasure for many, many years when I was younger. When I was in school, many people would laugh at me or judge me if I told them that I liked to listen to Korean music. It just wasn't a cool thing back at the time, as it is nowadays. So I only told very few of my close friends who I knew would never judge me.
0: Okay. It is very interesting. I remember in college, K-pop was also one of my guilty pleasures.

0: want other people to know about it. Like watching a trashy TV show that you don't want your friends to know that you watch, or eating an entire tub of ice cream in one sitting. Also something that people might judge you for. Interestingly, my love for K-pop and Korean culture had to be my guilty pleasure for many, many years when I was younger. When I was in school, many people would laugh at me or judge me if I told them that I liked to listen to Korean music. It just wasn't a cool thing back at the time, as it is nowadays. So I only told very few of my close friends who I knew would never judge me.
1: 오늘의 핵심 패턴으로 복습해 볼까요? 먼저 아까 설명드렸던 건데요. 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
1: Repeat after me. Here's the link for those of you who want it. One more time. Here's the link for those of you who want it. Great. Let's look at our next example.
0: 두 번째, 아이가 있으신 분들은 이게 도움이 될 거예요 라고 말하고 싶으면 For those of you who have kids, this will be helpful. 발음 연습해 볼까요?
1: For those of you who have kids, this will be helpful. For those of you who have kids, this will be helpful. Great, let's move on to our next pattern.
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1: I can drink two sodas in one sitting. One more time. I can drink two sodas in one sitting. Great. Let's look at our last example.
0: 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In just one sitting, he read the whole book. 같이 읽어주세요.
1: In just one sitting, he read the whole book. One more time. In just one sitting, he read the whole book. Great. How about we take a look at the clip for the last time with both English and Korean subtitles.
2: I have a lot of guilty pleasures. And for those of you who are wondering, what on earth is a guilty pleasure? It is something that you really, really love doing, but you are not too proud of, and you wouldn't want other people to know about it. Like watching a trashy TV show that you don't want your friends to know that you watch, or eating an entire tub of ice cream in one sitting. Also something that people might judge you for. Interestingly, my love for K-pop and Korean culture had to be my guilty pleasure for many, many years when I was younger. When I was in school, many people would laugh at me or judge me if I told them that I liked to listen to Korean music.

0: it just wasn't a cool thing back at the time, as it is nowadays. So I only told very few of my close friends who I knew would never judge me.
1: 오늘의 알쏭달쏭 영어 표현 한 마디 소개하겠습니다.
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1: 그걸
2: right.
1: 비밀로 해야 했습니다.
2: Ooh, that is. I had to keep it a secret.
1: 네.
2: I had to keep it a secret.
1: 간단하죠? I had to 뭐뭐 해야 했다. Keep something a secret. 이렇게 말하면은 어떤 것을 비밀로 유지하다. I had to keep it a secret. I was excited about the idea, but I had to keep it a secret.
2: I had to keep it a secret.
1: Yeah.
2: I had to keep it a secret.
1: Mm-hmm.
2: I'm sorry, I didn't tell you. Okay. Jeez. Let's move on to In the Social World.

0: 네, 이번에는 guilty pleasure 그리고 K-pop과 관련된 소셜 미디어 포스팅 두개 읽어볼까요?
1: Best ever. Let's take a look. My neighbors are gone for the holidays. It's time to unleash my guilty pleasure of K-pop. I've been listening to K-pop since 2008. In that time, I've never once felt the inclination to promote it. In fact, I hid it. It was very much a guilty pleasure type of thing.
0: 네, 다시 한번 볼게요.
1: Nicholas says,
0: My neighbors are gone. 지금 어디론가 가고 없는 거예요.
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0: For the holidays. 어떤 연휴나 명절 기간에 지금 집을 비웠어요.
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0: 네. 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
0: 틀어놓고 즐긴다는 이야기죠.
1: Yes, he's just going to play the music really loud,
0: really loud.
1: and enjoy it.
0: Because they're
1: the neighbors, are
0: yeah, neighbors are gone for the holidays.
1: But what if they weren't gone and they hear it? Maybe they'll unleash their anger on you, Nicholas.
0: Maybe. 화를 낼 수도 있겠죠. 그리고
1: All right, Rina says,
0: I've been listening to K-pop since 2008. 2008년부터 K-pop을 들어왔습니다.
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1: Yes, I don't feel inclined to finish the show,
0: 네.
1: so I'm gonna go.
0: You can stay if you don't mind. 그래서 사람들한테 그동안 알리고 싶은 마음을 한 번도 못 느꼈대요. 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
0: 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It was very much a guilty pleasure type of thing. 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
1: All right. Perfect. So those are definitely some great social media posts that we had for today. Thank you guys so much for studying here with us today. And like always, we'll be back next time.
0: 네, 저희는 다음 시간에 또 인사드리겠습니다.
1: Bye.
0: 감사합니다.
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And totally rock out on stage. And I'll use this. Like a guitar. When I sing my songs. 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Because today, I'm playing Singer! 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You do? Yeah. Oh, oh, oh, oh. Let's rock out at a concert! Together! If you don't have something like this, you can use anything. Let me hear your air guitar. Oh, yeah! 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Oh, oh, oh! Time to get on the tour bus and ride to my concert!

0: 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Again!
1: Yes!
2: Hi, Dylan!
3: Hi, Ozzy!
4: Hi, Bitsy! Hi, Daisy! We're playing singers. Wanna play?
1: Yes! I'll be your audience and hear you sing at a concert.
0: Me too! We can clap and sing along to all your songs!
1: Okay.
4: Thank you! Thank you! Where's your concert?
3: Ooh, my boat dock is like a stage.
4: And it's really pretty at sunset. Great! Now all I need is a tour bus driver to help me get there. You're my driver?
0: Yeah!
5: I'm fine.
4: We should hurry. My concert's tonight, and I need to practice. Let's rock and roll!

0: Dylan the singer will sing our favourite song.
1: We are singers, we sing for a crowd. Raising our voices nice and loud.
2: They can't hear us.
3: What if I sing loudly?

0: sounds so good.
1: Me? I thought that was you.
2: If it wasn't you and it wasn't me, then it must have been...
3: Hey! It's Dylan the Singer!
2: Teep, teep!
1: Can you please move a little so we can drive to the concert?
2: Of course.
1: Anything for Dylan the Singer.
2: Thanks.
1: And here's some tickets to my concert.
2: All right.
1: Woohoo! Driver Betsy, let's go, go, go!
4: Maybe I should warm up my voice some more.
1: La, la, la, la.
2: Uh-oh. Teep, teep, teep.
1: You're right. 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I don't

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Great, because I need to practice my dance moves. First I clap, then I jump, then I twirl, then I shake. Clap, clap, jump, twirl, shake. 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We are singers, we sing for a crowd. Raising our voices, nice to... Oh, no! My lucky sunglasses! No! I need them for my concert. Where did they go? Singers, binoculars on. Do you see my sunglasses? There! My audience has them!

0: They still can't hear me. Can you play your guitar too? Nice and loud for my audience to hear. Hmm? Fill in the singer!
1: Twice in one day? We're so lucky!
0: You are my best audience.
1: We are?
2: Are! We found your lucky sunglasses. We're taking turns trying them on.
1: Oh, thank you!
0: I never perform without them. Can we give you a ride?
1: In a concert? With you? Does this answer your question?

0: The concert stage. Look! Too much. My voice needs a rest.
1: We can't hear you. Is your microphone on?
0: I can still play my guitar. But when I try to sing, croak. I don't know what this croak song is, do you?
2: Nope.
3: Tippy, tip, tip, tip, tip.
0: Get them to sing?
2: Great idea.
0: Is there anyone in the audience who knows all the words to my song?
4: Yeah!
0: Come on up.
4: Yeah!
2: But I don't have a microphone.
0: You can use anything.
2: Microphone, microphone.
0: Microphone!
2: It works.
0: You too.

0: Good night, Buttercup Meadow! That concert was amazing! We totally rocked out.
1: Rocked out?
2: We did it!
0: Yeah.

0: away. See you later.
1: What's our next song gonna be?
2: The only thing better than a spaceship is a friendship.

Welcome, welcome to 영어 story time. I'm Kristen Cho. 네, 친구들 반가워요. 반가 반가. 여러분, we are going to finish our book Brilliant Bridges. 네, 그동안 달이 대해서 많이 배웠죠. 사실 뭐 이렇게 딱 이 타이틀을 보면은 달이 재미없을 것 같아. 상당히 재밌는데요. 오케이. 자, 오늘은 또 어떤 bridge를 대해서 배울 건지. 지난번에는 we learned about metal bridges and suspension bridges, like the really long bridges, right? So, let's see what kind of bridge we're going to learn about today. But before we begin, we have our three words for the day. The first word is underneath. 자, underneath. 네, 뭐뭐의 밑에요. Underneath. Okay? And the second word is continent. Continent. 대륙이죠. Okay? And the last expression is to cope with. 뭐뭐에 대처하다. Okay, so these are the vocabulary or expressions that we're going to focus on today. All right, why don't we begin? Okay, so we have the suspension bridge. We have another kind of bridge, very similar, 좀 비슷해요, but it's a little bit different. Let's start reading. Cable-stayed bridges. Cable-stayed bridges were also built in the 1800s. They might look like suspension bridges, but they're different. In a suspension bridge, a cable is held in place by weights at each end of the deck. But in a cable-stayed bridge, the deck hangs from lots of cables attached to the towers. These bridges can be quite long and are used where there is no way of holding up the bridge at either end. Tower, cable, deck. The ground carries the weight of the traffic and the bridge. The weight of the traffic moves from the deck through the cables and towers and down to the ground. Oh, wow. 자, cable-stayed bridges. 한국말로는요, 사장교라고 합니다. 친구들, 이 그림을 보세요. 자, 언뜻 보면은, 뭐 케이블이 좀 많고 suspension bridge하고 좀 비슷한데, 네, 이거 비교를 하면은 좀 다릅니다. suspension bridge는 친구들, 케이블 두 개 이렇게 올라갔잖아요. 이렇게 arch를 했는데, 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All right, let's continue reading. The Øresund Bridge carries trains and cars between Denmark and Sweden.

rabbit. 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

0: little brother George. 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Roof garden.
1: Peppa and her family have come to help their friends today.
2: Hello, Peppa.
0: Hello, Candy and Freddy.
3: We're making a garden on the roof.
0: I know. I'm here to help. What do I do?
3: Pick a pot and take it up.
2: This way. Up the stairs.
4: Ooh. There are a lot of stairs.
0: Hello, Peppa. Hello, Peggy and Pandora.
5: Oh, thank you very much, Peppa.
0: Oh, is that the roof garden?
5: Well, it's a start.
0: We need more plants.
5: A few flowers and bushes will make all the difference. And maybe some tiny trees.
4: I'm not carrying a tree up those stairs.
0: You can use the lift.
4: What? Nobody told me there was a lift.
6: That's it. Little pots for the children, big pots for the grown-ups.
1: Peppa and her friends have brought all of the plants up to the rooftop.
5: Ooh, that's all the potted plants and flowers.
4: And little trees.
7: It would be even better if there was grass.
8: Oh, I've got plastic grass. That will last for 1,000 years.
2: Real grass is better.
5: Oh, but we need soil for real grass to grow.
4: I can't carry any more.
5: You don't have to, Daddy Pig. I will call Mr. Bull.
9: Hello, Mr. Bull speaking.
5: Hello, Mr. Bull. We need soil for our roof garden.
10: Can you help?
9: Yes. If you can stop the traffic, I can park my truck crane.
11: Stop!
1: Police officer Panda is stopping the traffic so that Mr. Bull can park his truck crane.
0: Crane! Crane!
1: George loves cranes.
5: Oh, here comes the soil.
0: Hooray!
4: That's a big heap of soil.
5: Who wants to rake it flat?
12: Me!
1: Peppa and her friends are making the soil flat.
2: There! Oh, but where is the grass?
0: Oh, do we have to wait for the grass to grow?
8: No, we don't have to wait at all. Ah, here it comes now.
5: Thank you, Mr. Bull.
9: No problem.
6: Emergency over.
5: OK, children, let's roll this grass out.
1: Peppa and her friends are rolling out the grass.
0: Yeah, nice and grassy.
7: All it needs now is a little pond.
8: Oh, I have just the thing.
4: That doesn't look like a pond.
8: It's a tiny pond. You just dig a hole, pop it in the ground, and add some water.
4: Oh, it's lovely. But there's something missing.
0: Look, Mrs. Duck.
6: Ah, now we have the perfect roof garden.
5: Ready for a picnic. Hello, Mr. Cat. Can you send the picnic up, please, dear?
13: Will do.
1: Police officer Panda is using a rope to collect the picnic.
6: A picnic for everyone!
12: Hooray!
2: A picnic in the garden on the roof.
0: This is the best roof garden ever!

0: Welcome back to The Decider. It is winner take all tonight.
1: Hey, healers.
2: Good day, girls.
3: I'm Chucky Harlucky.
1: Ready for the big game, girls?
4: Yeah.
5: Dad said we get to stay up.
1: Way to go. Where is your dad?
6: There he is.
1: Whoa. Oh, look out.
6: Ready for this.
1: Oh, yeah. Come on, Maroons.
5: Wait, what colour is our team again?
6: Maroon.
7: Maroon?
5: Yeah, it's like purple.
1: Hey, where's Chili?
6: She's at the game. Frisky got tickets.
1: No way.
5: She's going to wave to me from the TV.
7: Whoa.
6: Well, look, Bingo. She said she'd do her best.
5: She will. You watch.
7: Where's your mum?
8: Mum's on the blue team, because she was born a long way from here.
9: Come on, the Blues! We're going to beat ya!
10: Boo!
5: Dad, don't boo Mum.
11: This episode of Bluey is called The Decider.
0: And there's the kickoff.
6: Come
0: here
6: on,
0: we go.
6: Boys.
5: Dad, is there any food?
6: I got some beef jerky. Here's and there's pizzas coming at halftime.
0: And Bucko is hit hard.
5: I can't see Mum. Chucky, if your dad is on the purple team, but your mum is on the blue team, then what team are you on?
8: Mum said I could choose either.
5: My mum and dad are all on the purple team, so I'm purple, even though I'm blue. It's confusing.
8: I'm gold.
5: Is there a gold team?
8: No, it's just purple or blue.
5: Huh. Can I help you choose a colour?
8: Yes, please.
1: Yes, come on!
5: The grown-ups are about to dance. This is my favourite bit.
1: Yeah! Yeah! Yeah! Yeah! What do you think about that, Janelle?
5: Maybe it should be purple. There's more dancing.
0: Hang on a moment. The ref wants to check if Flogger obstructed the defender on the way through.
1: Huh?
0: Well, there you go. No try.
1: No try? What's wrong with that?
0: Come on.
5: What's going on?
9: You bunch of cheeks.
1: You're the cheeks?
0: Ball out to Zipper.
5: I can't see Mum yet.
0: He's gone straight through.
6: Here we go.
5: They're about to dance again.
1: Yes.
0: Intercepted.
1: What? No.
6: Tackle it.
5: Purple hasn't danced in ages.
6: No!
1: Oh, biscuits!
5: Do you want to go over to my mum? Yeah, come on!
6: Oh, man.
9: Yeah!
5: Mum!
9: Chucky!
5: Can we watch the game with you? There's more dancing.
9: Well, Bluey, I wouldn't normally be happy with a Maroon supporter, but I'll allow it.
5: Hey!
9: Here, have some popcorn. I just made it.
1: No!
9: Go!
5: Yes!
8: Yeah! So
9: come on, let's give it to your dad.
5: Come on,
6: hey, Bluey, what do you think you're doing?
8: Maybe I should be on the blue team.
5: Yeah, they've got popcorn.
0: Here comes Queensland.
9: What?
0: And they won't be stopping this bloke.
9: No! Tackle him! No.
0: She's over! Get the try!
6: Yeah! All right!
8: Now they're dancing again.
0: It's half time in the Decider, and we'll be back in just a moment.
9: It was Ford!
6: No, it wasn't.
1: Are we watching the same game, Janelle?
5: Do you know what colour you're going to be, Chucky?
8: I don't know. Whenever Dad's colour is happy, Mum is sad. But whenever Mum's colour is happy, Dad is sad.
0: So the teams are on their way out. The second half.
6: All right, they're running back on.
0: 40 minutes.
1: See you, bud.
9: Hey, Chuckles, you going to keep watching a bit with me and a bit with your dad?
8: No, he has to choose one side.
7: Why?
8: Because you can't keep changing.
1: He can if he wants to, Lucky.
8: But that's not fair.
9: You do whatever you want, sweetheart.
8: That's okay. I can choose one colour.
12: I'll be purple.
9: No worries, sweetie.
13: Good luck, but not too much.
8: Thanks, Mum.

0: welcome back, and what a game we have ahead of us today.
1: Here we go!
2: Oh, look out!
3: Come on, the green and gold.
4: Yeah!
5: What's going on? There's a gold team, there's a gold team!
6: What?
7: Let's do this!
5: Yeah! There's another game of football, and there's a gold team. And Mum and Dad are both on it.
6: Really?
5: They're on the same team?
6: Yeah, we're all on it.
4: Yeah!
7: Except for your mate, Mackenzie. You got that?
5: Got it.
4: Boo!
8: We're going to beat you!
4: Boo!
9: We're going to beat you!
2: What's going on?
10: Go to the key!

0: Presenting the six-step plan for exploring numbers and figuring them out.
1: Step one, tens and ones.
2: Figure it out for yourself. This is where you sign up. Figure it out for yourself. Where do you fit in this lineup? How many tens and how many ones can you count to?
1: Three tens and one.
3: Three tens and two.
2: That's how you find out what you amount to.
1: 31.
3: 32.

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1: Now let's see how rectangly you can be. Find your arrays, make your displays, master the power of rectangle ray.
2: Prime positions!
0: Super rectangle!

0: look inside.
1: Figure it out for yourself. What are you afraid of? Figure it out for yourself. Show all of us what you're made of. How many teams and how many parts are you hiding? What do you look like when you're dividing?
2: Bonds, number bonds.
0: Teams, lots of teams.
1: Then you get to figure it out. That's what this is all about.
3: Step four, play with patterns.
1: Figure it out for yourself.

0: butterfly, whatever this is.
1: Bunny cross, square with four holes. Donut, great! And still two steps to go.
2: Step 5, join a club.

0: 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I figured myself out.
1: I am 31 and I love calendars.
2: Double, double, double. I figured myself out.